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And I know that I should run, but I put my money on red. 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